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4: 6700 block of Braver Road, called in by the Canadian Specifics. They got a call from a male who was in a panic, saying he was stuck, unknown if it's on the tracks or where it is. They are unable to get him back on the line.
3: Copy, do you have train traffic stopped?
4: Train traffic is stopped, Abram.
3: 10-4.

25 Church Road. Farmer ran over by road by shop. He is conscious of breathing. Attention Kansas Bill, respond to 27225 Church Road for a pedestrian ran over by farm equipment. Repeating Kansas Bill, respond to 27225 Church Road for a pedestrian ran over by a tractor. Unknown status at this time. Time of Tones is 1919.

0: interest for 43 was ran over by a farmer, ran over by a tractor. Chest was ran over. Only thing bleeding is his hands. This seems.
1: X-ray Mary 6474. I'm next behind 4060 North Main, behind those shots.
0: I copy.

0: 7, Adam William Lincoln, 8897, 36 in Melshi.
1: 36, and what was your cross?

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1: Copy
0: 13.
2: Just across the street from me, I'll try to give you a first hand.

0: again. I'm saying that's just around the corner from where I live. I'll try to give you a first in. I'll be there in a second. Your message received.
1: Dispatch also copies. Just for info, the caller is going to be waving you down from the roadway.
0: Start fire this location as well, please.
1: Copy. You're welcome.
2: For now, I'm not that far off.
1: I copy 6-8.
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0: 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There's 17, go ahead.
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1: 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She's complaining of chest pain. Rescue is on scene.
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2: Bridge Street, apartment 411. 17 is waiting outside to get property back from a Tammy Lust. 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
1: I copy. Copy 908. Copy 906. Four, were you trying to camp in there?
2: Yeah, you can clear me from Broadway.
1: I copy.

0: Yeah, we went off an unknown age female, overdose on some sort of heroin, unknown. The caller did administer one dose of Narcan at this time, and says that her lips are blue. She does respond to sternal rubber.
1: Repeating now.
2: By the place coming off of this.
3: Hey, from we were.
2: That's it.
4: I'm service.
0: Tell me if you don't see a copy in service.

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0: 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Updated ETA is 12 minutes.
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0: 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Possible name is James Robin. No weapons, nothing physical.
1: 15, copy.

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0: Mark Gamble, 171, transporting 1 to Lakeland. I'm clear of returning. Moving back in quarters.
1: 521.

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2: 26 flies around.
0: He's a 17-year-old male. 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There is a language barrier.
1: County engine 261.
0: Engine 261.
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0: Ambulance 121 and the ambulance 122 are in the route.
1: 10-4. 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
0: Ambulance 121, obviously.

0: 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Ambulance 121 is on scene.
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3: 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All units returning at 2008.
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0: 333 over 0. 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A white Acura with pink colored numbers on the plate, possibly starting with a 7, speeding and slamming on the brakes to pass people on the left shoulder, going close to 100 miles per hour.
1: North Green Bay Road.
0: I copy. 2-9.
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0: I copy, 2955, Ethan 22.
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0: 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It's 122 on scene.
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0: County ambulance 171.
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0: 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We're just going past Elm right now.
1: Copy. Do you have a description? 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
1: Negative. Sorry, the correct number of plate is going to be Boyd Charles Young, 4242.
0: Copy.

roommate, Jamie Lindsay, a 58-year-old male, is in talks and yelling and trying to kick the 17 out. 17 says he stole from her and her daughter. It's not physical. There is a 32 on scene, but it is locked up.

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1: Central to Mercy with 19 emergent.
0: 45.

0: dispatch 55 and 25 for suspicious person. 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He's trying to leave in a Chevy van, currently going towards 11. Name is Tyler Levesque.
1: Copy.

0: that stalker call as well in the area.
1: I copy 7-9. Multiple squads calling 4-8, go ahead.
0: Yeah, the 51st Street call.
1: I copy. 2-5, where are you calling? 23.
0: 5, I'll head to the rescue room. Closer.
1: I copy. 2-5.
2: Breathing at this time. Repeating Raymond Fire, respond for an overdose at 3776 South 51st Street for a 46-year-old female overdosing. She is breathing at this time. Timeout is 2047.

0: and I'll try to make a match on that name and be the caller of this pair.
1: Stand by, I'll see if there's anything.
0: Civil on Spring, I'm going to start heading up to the rescue on the 51st.
2: Copy.
1: Dispatch copies.

0: unconscious breathing, responding to us.
1: Yeah. Copy.
2: No recon stated will be in route shortly.
1: I copy, Raymond. Oak Creek on the phone saying they didn't get any information for your PR bonds.
2: Yeah, I'm working on that right now. It'll be over there shortly.
1: 10-4.

0: Deputy Willis.
1: Go ahead.
0: Just be advised that Roma Lodge, Mount Pleasant's getting a 911 hang-up call. Sounded like a male yelling in the background. We weren't able to understand what they said. They were just pinging there. And no answer on call back. We do have two Mount Pleasant responding. Stand by. Couldn't tell if they were inside or outside.
1: Copy, I'll walk the building in the exterior ground.
0: Copy.

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1: 10-4, ambulance 1-2 back in quarters.
2: Elizabeth Bergman.
3: 2-8, we have all of her information.
2: Any news anywhere?
3: No, 37, I think we're good for a moment.

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0: I copy. I'm in 431. 431.

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1: Who was it? Dispatch copies 5-1, I'll put you on it.

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1: 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Got an Oregon on the van as well.
0: I copy. Copy 15.

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0: 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Young Edward Lincoln. David Edward Lincoln Lincoln. 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And initial A. Adam. 130 of 71. 130 of 71.
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1: 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Does have a history of a heart murmur.

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0: 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Engine 261, Medic 262, and Elkhorn Tower alert. Respond to fire alarm at 99 East Centralia Street. Use fire operations 1.
1: Sliding door with an Oregon plate. Left seen wearing a backwards hat and a hoodie that reads Powell Books, sweatpants, or jeans. Last seen heading westbound on 13th in Yorkville. Tyler was recently released from prison for sexual assault of a child. If hold found, stop hold advised for the Sheriff's Office. End of ATL 2127 KBF 277. Raymond 431, go ahead.
2: 31's clear of the scene, no patient transport.
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4: Go ahead.
3: PD is advising you're going to have to go on South Wisconsin. The Eastern Trail is closed from South Lincoln West.
4: We copy, thank you. You can show us around.
3: Yes, sir. So you're coming by the alarm company showing activated smoke detectors in the showroom.
4: Proceed.
5: Over 20 from Elkhorn, ambulance 262, same traffic.
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0: I'm seeing single story large industrial building, nothing showing. We'll be out investigating which one's really clear.
1: Engine 261, you're on scene with nothing showing, establishing control. Command Ops 1 has been open for you. 2100.
2: Walworth County, Ambulance 262.
1: Ambulance 262.
2: Ambulance 262 is on scene as well.
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0: 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Looks like a false alarm.
1: I do have a key holder like Chevy, ETA approximately 7 minutes.
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0: 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Yeah, they hear race, you guys are clear with that call. Did I hear you right? You guys are clear of that call?
1: Correction.
0: Okay, can you please give me a call on the cell?

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2: ahead. 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
0: 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We can have two cars in route also to this. 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
2: Sorrel 1, I'm right behind you.
1: 28. 19. Out of Oregon, Charlie over Union, 54279, see you. 54279 comes back to Dodge, dark red, Grand Caravan. 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

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Medic 241, and tower of Delta and tower alert. 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At 3546, South Shore Drive.

0: 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This is just going to be a simple transport. He's not violent or anything like that. So, person I can handle this if you guys want to go back.
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0: 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Play on 51. About 391 from Kelly.
1: This is from 241, we're en route.
2: Gail, who reportedly collapsed. We cannot confirm breathing status or if she's conscious or called in third party.
0: About 391 from Kelly.
3: 391, go ahead. O'Neill is on in round 1.
0: O'Neill. Master, say thank you.

0: County Mental Student 1's transferring 1 to Lakeland.
1: For reckless. Southbound 326 over 4, coming from the county line. Boy Adam Victor 1504, dark charcoal or silver gray Ford Fusion that's jerking all over the road and on the lines. Currently passing 327 over 6 and in lane 1. Southbound.
2: 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I'm coming from a ways. I'm still on Durant via Hiawatha, but I'll try to get over there.
1: I copy. State Patrol.

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0: Do not have any. I believe the 17 continued southbound. I'll double check.
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0: 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It's 5014. We'll be en route to the hospital to relieve Deputy Burton on that conveyance he's on.
1: I copy.

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1: 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And I will be en route to RCJ for interview 3 seconds.

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0: Lincoln, Adam, Zebra, Union, Lincoln, Ida, LAZULI. Gonna be northbound K off ramp on the wall.
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0: 1906 Grandview Park. It's going to be a delayed, happened about 40 minutes ago. Both halves are still unseen. Looks like a kind of road rage incident. Driver tried to block one from getting into his job and took the front of his truck and blocked the caller in, almost hitting his vehicle.
1: 2-8, copy.
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0: North Engine. Additional information is this is a steel alarm that's been going off for 2 days. The car did replace the steel alarm, but it's still going off. No one's having any symptoms.
1: Message received.

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0: 31 is also around the call.
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1: 9-6.
0: 1196 Miller, Milwaukee Avenue. It's going to be that there's a vehicle in the lot running with no one inside. It's a white Ram truck with Wisconsin plate 316 Union. It's near the grass by the Rams. 17 says to pacify.
1: 906, copy. 907, you don't need to go.
0: Seven, you can 22.

0: dispatch 907 for civil trouble. 213 East Market Street, Unit 12. 17 is upstairs and can hear a physical altercation between a male and female in apartment 12. 17 is able to buzz them in. 906, are you able to break? I'm sorry.
1: Hey, you can put me on it.

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0: dispatch to Channel 1 Middle Squads. Info from Kenosha dispatch. They're in pursuit of a silver 2016 Chevy sedan. Last seen I-94 somewhere at Highway C northbound. They did lose sight, but we're going to try and spike it. It was going about 116 miles per hour. Unknown charges. Illinois 28, Frank Zebra, 79762. FZ-79762. County, and the suspect hit a Lake County deputy with their door. There will be felony charges. Again, it's unknown exactly what those charges are.
1: Northbound.

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0: 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You are authorized to use spike if you can get them in place safely.
1: Five eight,
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0: For 43, we've been set up in Kenosha, full time, and have the past test. Probably got up before the state line.
1: Copy state.

0: 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I don't think anyone saw it or chased it. I think they were just advising of the possibility.
1: I got PT7, I'll call.
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1: I copy.

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Zero Florence Drive. 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Copy.

0: That's 5-1. 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
1: Okay, 20 in this,
0: dude. 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

flats on I-94 reference this pursuit. 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Kenosha called. They advised this vehicle never made it to Wisconsin, and they think there was some kind of mix-up with information.

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We've got 22, but we don't have a 21 on that.

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2: 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She's stating that she possibly may have passed out.

0: 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Gonna be southbound 331 over 0 on the shoulder.
1: I copy.

0: 347 and 38 for a suspicious person. It's got to be in the area of Plank Road and Spring Street. A male has been yelling things like, let me in, over and over for a few hours. Unable to get a more specific address from the 17.
1: 7, I copy.

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0: Going to be 232 West Main Street, the Waterford Food Mark. 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Advise if you want to cover.
1: Copy that. I'll keep you advised. 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
0: Dispatch copies, 28, I'll put you on it.
2: 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Just gonna continue to look around for a bit.
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0: Yeah, it was 46 on Murray at 16.
1: I copy.

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0: Engine 121, John, seeing to get a single family home, no smoke or flames showing. Evacuation looks like it's complete. Engine 121 will be in command now investigating.
1: Engine 121 on scene?

southbound 328, just the area check between 328 and 330. 17's a passerby reporting that there were a couple sedans that stopped in the fast lane. Unknown if they kept going after the 17 saw them stop. Southbound 328, 330 for an area check.

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639 BAK 6439. I'll be on Durant at Cozy Acre.

0: On that interstate, on the overpass by the county line, Kenosha is requesting a deputy to assist with traffic control. It's going to be for a three-vehicle accident they responded to.
1: Did they say what lane they want me in?
0: Lane 1, they advise best access is southbound 11.

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0: Cisco, George, George, 8, John, Boy, X-ray, Edward, George, 2, 3, 5, 0, 5, 4.
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1: 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Our officers in contact with the patient. He did state that he did hit his head on the way down.
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0: 121 at Ford Hospital.
1: Okay, what happened?

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0: 121, clearing for hospital.
1: Oh, Vinny.

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1: I've called in from the bus company. One of the drivers advised there's a parked vehicle along the road directly across from Vestvargen's. Smoke billowing from underneath. Nobody around.
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0: Do you have a callback number for the caller?
1: Yeah, I was called in from the bus company, third party. Said the driver advised it was directly across from Beth Bargains.
0: We've got nothing, folks.
1: Okay, I'll give her a call back.

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Edward 17210. I'll be on O at Territorial.

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1: 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She's still in bed.
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1: All channel 15, 63 and ATL to Kenosha County break. Blue 2022 Subaru WRX with the 28 of Adam Tom John 9256. It's being driven by Jason C. Lott, 1030 of 81. They have PC for him for DC criminal damage to property. He was involved in a road rage incident at the corner of Highway 31 and 75th Street at approximately 6:42 this morning. He exited his vehicle, slashed the tires on a female's vehicle. About 25 minutes ago, there was a flock hit going eastbound at Highway 20 from I-94. If located, stop will then advise Kenosha County. End of ATL, KBF 277 at 727.

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At 9 West Deer Road.

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1: You're in route 738. It's for a 30-year-old female that swallowed glass approximately 5 to 10 minutes ago. Her face is purple. She's going to be in a black pickup truck. She's going to be parked on the street.
0: Copy that.
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1: Yeah, PD's on scene. They're requesting you.
0: Sir, 81 is in route.

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1: 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It's going to be an elderly female in the C building, second floor, urinating blood with left side pain.
0: 21, go up, additional.

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1: Go ahead.
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1: Glass.
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0: This is going to be at 8515 Westminster, 8515 Westminster, the Schulte School. Call about the secretary. There's a fight happening on the second floor. No additional info.

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0: Can you go over to Schulte? We're going to have to try to keep Reardon not too involved in that. He's going to be needed for something else.
1: 10-4, I'll have there.
0: Dispatch and Deputy Reardon, copy.
1: Affirm, dispatch, copy. 2-7, I can, correction, 5-6, I'll play 10-8 then.

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1: All right, there's no active plate ongoing here. 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Apparently, it was a pretty large situation that occurred.
0: Copy.

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It'd probably be best to wait for Crystal before I leave. 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

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Copy.

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1: Yeah, go ahead.
0: Why don't you guys pull over and hang tight right behind you?
1: 10-4.
2: We're clear of the high school. Leave a sign in writing.
3: 10-4.
0: We're on country road.
1: Dispatch from Ambulance 121.
3: Ambulance 121.
1: Ambulance 121 is en route to Fort.
3: Ambulance 121 is en route to Fort.
2: Hey, Travis. First line, please. Mary Edward 2, beyond Wash and Sharp.
1: All right, Chef, I got one for you.

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2: Copy.
0: Yeah.
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1: Yeah, I'm clear, go ahead.
2: Ambulance 121 has arrived at port.
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1: Clear returning 851.

debris for you on South Colony and Plank. Colony and Plank going southbound from Colony to Spring. There's big pieces of wood in the southbound lanes.

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2: Okay, when returning. I'm calling in playing for that debris. I have another one in your area.
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0: 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They're requesting her back at the hospital for some abnormal blood tests that came back.
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1: Ambulance 381, go ahead.
0: 381 is back in quarters, you can clear that incident.
1: 10-4-9-20.
2: Dr. King 6126, AGK 6126. I'll be under a plank in Crossway.
3: Dispatch for ambulance 121.
1: Ambulance 121.
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Can you just advise if you're with the RO?

0: one out of Illinois for theft, another one out of Minnesota for a larceny theft by check.
1: Can't alert from here.
0: So I won. I'm not sure what the extradition is. The Minnesota one, that's going to be surrounding states.
2: 10-4. Thanks. 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
0: Copy. Dispatch 60.

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Well, sir, I'm going to have to back up. 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
1: Hey, out to 15941 Duran Avenue, unit number 20 D is in David, the Harvest View Estates. The 81-year-old female that's out of a chair on the floor, no injuries. There's a female with her as well.
0: This is going to be an invalid assist for an 81-year-old female that slid out of a chair onto the floor. No injuries. Daughter's on scene. Time and tone's at 9:26.

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1: will be 41 and 63, complete number from yesterday.
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1: Bull Toyota.

0: Golf confirmed, body only.
1: I can't see the Illinois one on my side. Can you just attach to the comments, please?
0: Hey, sir, we have both of them in the comments for you now and in custody and 31.

0: vacuum protector back full, but thankfully you can take a look at it and see.
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0: Just out of those two valves, I'll call them, on either side of it, it's spraying out a little.

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1: Copy 270, copy that.
0: I couldn't copy all of them. Still at the school here.
1: Hey, fire mister, one of the juveniles is being disorderly.
0: 10-4, 10-4, I'll go back around.

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2: Boy, David King, 1544. We're coming up to 6th and Kinsey, turning eastbound on 6th.
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2: Up to Memorial.
3: Speed 70, going up to Memorial.
2: Northbound to Memorial.
3: Speed northbound to Memorial.
0: Is he taking off from you?
2: Yeah, we're coming up to State Memorial right now. Speed's about 65.
0: Get a good plate on it.
2: Boy, David King, 1544. Now coming north on State, coming back up to Prospect and West. Eastbound on West.
3: Copy, eastbound on West.
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59. 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

Norway PD, this is Webster.

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0: calling out at the rock quarry here at 3 Mile Road, trying to locate the driver from yesterday. 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
1: It's Schroeder. Sorry, 88 Schneider. Are you guys available?
2: Paper.
1: Over to Schulte School and do security on some out of control 14-year-old female student.
2: That works.
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2: Class is Schneider, if you guys have a ramp. Don't need a D39, but a quick 40 is good. That works.

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1: Bob, 62 and ATL.
2: Break.
1: Continuing reference that pursuit that the investigators were in with earlier. It's going to be for a black 2021 Jeep Grand Cherokee, 28 of Boy David King, 1544, BDK 1544, that was to the 1700 block of Brussels Street. It was last seen going eastbound on West Street in the construction area in the city of Racine. If found, staff will not advise. End of ATL, KBS 277 at 10 o'clock.

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0: Fayetteville's 291, copies.

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Engine 21 Med, 21 respond to N3191 Willow Road. Bruh, smell of something burning inside the residence. There's no smoke or flames. At 10:08.

0: 26, 23. 10 plus. 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
1: It's a problem that has
0: Silver Ford.

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0: hurting anyone. 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
1: Will do.
0: Thank you.
2: And I'll have one back.

0: Robbins leaves the hospital, he called me and said that the female he's guarding is going to get discharged. Has he left the hospital yet or no?
1: Negative. I still see him at the hospital.
0: 10-4, when he calls 10-8 from there with his arrestee, can you just tell him the arrest paperwork he needs is on Lieutenant Rydalski's desk in my office? I'm headed over to Schulte School.
1: I copy, 88. And just so you're aware, I did contact Sergeant Fry. He's going to give me a call back to see if he can spare anyone.
0: 10-4, it'll have to be either his staff or if, like, Julius Parker or Plu or Turkowski, if any of them are on. I don't know what their schedule is.
1: Copy.

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0: Cabe. Your complaint number is going to be 24682. Again, 26-24682.
1: Ambulance 291, I'm sorry.

0: 10, not that. So Reardon is back on patrol for you.
1: 10-4. Reardon can head over to Schulte School.

0: 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Reference, mailing a check and thinks that it was cashed by somebody.
1: Right.
2: 10-16.

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1: 7-1.
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0: Pastor Reynolds, Robert Edward Young, Nora, Olson, Lincoln, David, Sam, Princess Daisy, Sam, Tom, Adam, Charles, Ida, Edward, Mary, spelled out M-A-R-I-E-S, Nina White, April, 6, 3, 95.
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1: 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AKC 4341. I'll be on Browns Lake and Hunter's Trail.

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0: 24682. 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

0: HSD contacted yet? 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
1: Copy.
2: 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I'll come for more, send you.

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1: 哪个？
0: 5500 dispatch.
2: Unit calling, go ahead.
0: 6500. RIPD said they're on at Russet with our suspect vehicle. We're here and no one is out here.
2: I copy. Touch a town of Burlington, respond. 30024 Greenleaf Drive. It's a 76-year-old male that fell last night. Now his back hurts, and the cancer center wants him checked out because his platelets are low. Repeating, town of Burlington, respond. 30024 Greenleaf Drive. It's a 76-year-old male that fell last night. He has a hurt back, and his doctor wants him checked out because his platelets are low. Thinks there may be some internal bleeding. Crosses are Fisher and Spring. Time of tones, 1107.
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2: Did you have a wrap? Copy, any squad that has a wrap advised. En route out of Illinois. Do you have a rep?
3: No, we're applying a rep to her right now.
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0: Greenwood?
1: Yeah, go ahead.
0: On the way. Just one.

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0: 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He's turning off.
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2: We don't have any further info. 4051 with the city just stated that the vehicle is out sitting in front of the residence on Russet and that the registered owner came home in mom's vehicle, went inside the residence.
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2: 10-4, then I'll have a couple back.

0: All right, I'll have one back. Let's have
1: it. D1, Emily Glover, Tower Alert. Respond to wildfire incident. On the East County Highway, northern than Hobbs Road.

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1: Do you have a nature for this call? Affirmative. We had a passerby behind a black Suburban, and they saw flames come out of the exhaust, and the car pulled over, and then there was a very strong smell of gas, so they were worried about that. Our county sheriff wanted us to send fire just in case.
0: 1200 copy.
1: Dispatch is 1200. Additionally, the vehicle at the location is going to be west of the vet clinic. They pulled into a long driveway between Hobbs and McMillan, but west of the vet.
0: 1200 copy.
2: 1042.
0: So far.
3: Michelle. Rock here for Dan.
1: Do you have a nature for this?

0: So far.
1: Michelle. Rock here for Dan.

0: dispatch, battalion 12 will be in route.
1: Battalion calling out.
2: Are you set up again there, Alex?
3: Yeah, sorry, I'm walking on the hill. Go ahead.
2: Alright, coming at you.
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0: Concerns from Battalion 12. Could you give a description of the vehicle again?
1: Sorry, she described it as a black Suburban, and it pulled into a long driveway west of the clinic.
0: Message received.

yesterday, 1 year in quarters, 11:20.

0: Army answered on a black Suburban sitting on Fulcrum Drive. Battalion 12 is on scene. Battalion 12 will be on investigating.
1: Dispatch, please.

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0: seen that?
1: 22 of them. 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I just have a black Harley right now. The other one is Wisconsin 323 CW 323 ZW pulling into Union Grove Baptist Church.
0: I'll send you one.
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side road. I don't know which way he's going yet. Clear here. 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

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But has still hasn't moved yet.

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3: 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Because we're causing more of a disturbance than we need to be here.

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2: F-46 is going to be at Yankee at the bypass.
1: Hey, Kevin. You're headed that way now?
2: The location I was at when he waved me down, it's just a lost trucker. I'm getting him going in the right direction. Don't let him go.
1: Kevin.
0: Copy, I'll have one return.
3: Copy.
4: We're 23 at the LEC, ending miles are in the comments.
1: At 11:39.
0: Sending one red Toyota. Copy.
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0: Pray me? Just that one inattentive echo. Copy that.
1: I mean, if you want anything, you can probably move down to this intersection now. 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
0: Going by the gyro, I'll probably move. Especially if we have those type of folks.

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2: Yeah, I'm clear after the Toyota.
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1: Room number 43 for an 84-year-old male. Patches are breathing. 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

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And here they come. 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
0: Yeah, 10-4.

0: 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Returning. 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I'm going to get to the top of this hill.
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2: 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This is going to be the rehab center for a 17-year-old male that passed out, is now conscious, had seizure-like activity. Union Grove Rescue, respond at 1201 Main Street. Unit A is an Adam for the rehab center. 17-year-old male that passed out, is now conscious, had seizure-like activity. Time and tone's at 1159.

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1: HSD stated she's going to be taken into juvie. We're going to be 76 to juvenile detention from LAP. Starting mile, same as ending.
0: That's 12-12.

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0: And put us on the Plank Road call, please.
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2: Scott. You're a city squad over. We're going to be on Main. I'll get you a, I'm sorry. Give me a second. I'll give you a location. We have a car that almost just T-boned us. I have a plate. It's Adam Victor Adam 4325, ADA 4325. We'll be on Main in English. I'm going north.
0: Nick, have you attempting to stop this vehicle?
2: No, because of our juvenile in the back, but she was swerving a little bit with like an elderly lady.

0: someone proven you to make that stop so that we don't have this person driving, continuing to drive? 10-4. Affirm, that's it. Be on Melbourne and Geneva Street. Looks like there's a city PD right here.
1: Yeah, copy.

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1: 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That just passed G. It's a black Volvo sedan. Car said it was varying speeds and crossing the lines.
0: Turn 4, I'll head that way.
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2: 335.
3: Transporting all saints, not emergent. Another. 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
2: 10-4. 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
3: They're already there.

advised two juvenile males that are fishing over by the dam on South Wind Lake that they're in a no trespassing area.

Kentucky Union Grove, respond. 1904 51st Drive. It's a pop, for a PNB. It's a party on the floor, not breathing. Repeating, Union Grove, respond. 1904 51st Drive. It's a party on the floor, not breathing. Your crosses are spring and 58th. Time of Tillman's 1240.

0: Advisor requesting no sirens due to the horses they have over there. Will not be attempting CPR.
1: Yeah, Abram, I heard you talking on what's been on your home channel. You guys are responding to this? I copy. The caller is requesting no sirens. They're not doing any CPR, but they have, like, horses in the field. They don't want them all to scatter.

0: 256, there'll be two driveways for this property. 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
1: Got it.
0: The other leads to the stables, I believe.

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At 7036, Grand Geneva Way Unit Main Lodge.

England at 12:44. You're going for a female staff member in the events office. We're going to have security give us a call back with symptoms, but they believe she's having a stroke.

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1: Yeah, go ahead.
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0: 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She is having droopiness on the left side of the face.
1: 291 copies. You can put 291, that's in.
2: Notify the ME, please.
3: Copy 334. And 335, were you calling earlier?
2: Stay firm, we're out at Ascension.
3: I copy 1250.
1: Yeah, I got copied.
2: They should have cases. Copy, thank you.

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1: They must have moved. They're out there now. People across the street fishing didn't see them. In 10-8.
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3: Med 241, that's affirmative.
4: 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And requesting an ambulance for a delayed fall, which is also more altered.
3: Med 241, copy the additional.
5: Copy the police on the fire line. I want to hold units in quarters. We believe it's just a penalty alarm at our town park. We'll advise.
4: Tri-4-1, Master 6.

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0: Okay, so I'm
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4: 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I only checked acknowledgement of the cones. 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
0: Hi, Gabby.
4: On service to one.
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5: We have a zone 12. They are unable to contact. The keys are up on us.
0: Gabby, I'll be on scene shortly.
3: To dispatch.
2: 7-2.
3: You can put me 10-8 from this and take out Thompson, and then I'll be on Venegas' call if you can put me en route to the hospital.
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4: 24-4
0: from 2403. Good, Chief. If you haven't passed the
4: park edge,
0: you can stop.
4: Gabby, I'm almost safe. Down here, I think they set her off.
0: Copy, Tommy. You need help for setting there? Are you good?
2: 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Copy, 2-6.
4: Setting it off.
0: Copy, I'm pulling it off.
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5: 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I'm making contact for kill 3.
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1: Lower County calling McHenry Sheriff on McHenry Fire North. Can you copy? Sheriff calling McHenry County Sheriff on Fire North.
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1: Call Caldwell and see if you want that to hold for a second.

0: another one. 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
1: Go ahead.
2: I was just relieved at the hospital. The CO is still here. Was someone en route to pick him up, or does he need to be brought back to the jail?
0: Okay, so looks like you don't have any.
3: Attention Kansasville, respond into Kenosha County, 23803 Burlington Road. We have Kenosha calling, requesting for a PI accident. It's a 65-year-old male who's conscious, breathing, hit by a semi-truck while on foot. Repeating, Kansasville, respond for a PI accident, 23803 Burlington Road. Kenosha's requesting you for a PI accident for a 65-year-old male who's conscious, breathing, was hit by a semi-truck while on foot. Do you want us to start flight right away?
2: Time no, let us get on scene and take a assessment.
3: Subway.
0: Goody.
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0: 26. 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

0: 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Currently, at this time, we will not need an instance.
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1: AF 291, you're returning 1350.
0: Hi, Cabby. It's a call that's been holding for a little bit. It's a restack from yesterday. It was a female, male, civil. Wanted male half kicked out. He's there to pick up some belongings or he'll be en route over there. He wants a 21 first. We're at East Fieldstone. That's the one. Thanks, man.

0: 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I'll be 76. Good afternoon.
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Engine 21 Med 2 on respond, not emergent, to 410 Peden Circle for a smoke and fuel alarm going off after batteries were changed. They just need the unit looked at 1403.

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0: Pendleton, that's 281 Rose.
1: 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It's still beeping. 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
0: Copy that again.

41.

0: to the James party. 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He just wanted some advice, so you can put me 10-8. 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
1: Put me on a certain amount of paperwork and available.
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1: Today at Walmart, 1901 Milwaukee Avenue. Happened in the parking lot by the Garden Center. It's a Jeep Cherokee. Hit a white Volkswagen Jetta while parked. No injuries and out of traffic.

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0: 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Go ahead.
1: I'm just clearing this medical call. Would you like me to respond?
0: 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Why don't you come straight to scene?
1: Car 121 copy. I do have to hit the station for my ear.
0: Message received. Dispatch from car 122. Initial car 122 on scene, vehicle in the roadway, fully involved. We have a hydrant right across the street, all occupants out of the vehicle. Engine 121 from car 122 on main.
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0: Go ahead.
4: You get Battalion 12 and route up that way. I'm assuming you need anything additional.
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0: Washington Union Grove, respond to the Harvestview Estates, 15491 Durand Avenue, Unit 41D is in David. The 77-year-old male is conscious, breathing, fell sometime today, has a cut on his lip and is in a lot of pain. Repeating, Union Grove, respond to Harvestview Estates, 15941 Durand Avenue, Unit 41D is in David. The 77-year-old male is conscious, breathing, fell sometime today and has a cut on his lip and is in a lot of pain.
1: We have rescue responding to Harvest Street for a male that fell earlier. He has family with him.
2: Nearby.
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0: 7. Heading towards 9439 Broadway. Caller's 60-year-old mother just walked out of the house. She has dementia. She's going to be a white female wearing a pink shirt and blue jeans, white shoes. Last seen going northbound on 97th.
1: I copy. In the area. Can I do an area check?
0: Pink shirt, jeans, white shoes.
1: Okay, 22. This lady was wearing a blue shirt.
0: 23, say you were on it. Cynthia.

0: that when it's on, just do a consensual conversation. It'd be a good idea.
1: She was walking up 90th right now on the sidewalk, going north towards Mount Pleasant Avenue. I'm already over by 97th, so if someone else wants to try to see that woman and talk with her, they can. Otherwise, I'll head over there.

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1: That's fine.
2: I'll be clearing in a second. I'll enter some comments here later.
0: Yeah, copy.
3: Occurring, it was being sold, so there won't be a need to start a tow. They've got it already handled. It should be in a couple hours.
1: Area 13, I copied the Millgate call.
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0: 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He's off the roadway and has a tow on the way. 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
0: Copy, Bashar is a group homeowner in the village of Sturgeon.

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0: Alright, copy. 12, do you still want to head out there?

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3: 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We're going to be on South Colony at 7.
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2: Reports of civil trouble, cross-referencing with a missing adult. Kay Lyle and Sibley will be on the civil trouble while Collins deals with the missing adult.
0: 10-4.
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UTE 171. Waterford Ambulance. 1701. And East Troy Toll Booth. 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
1: Hello, this is Calder's Voted Party, so we don't have anybody on scene. In front of the address, there's bushes and the lawn is on fire. The caller says that the house is not occupied.
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0: 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If you guys didn't hear, it is a controlled burn, so we can go back to driving around if you want to.
1: Pleasure, C, we copied the controlled burn. We're going to keep driving around for a little bit.
0: I am 0 for a second.
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0: 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I'll put the call up on your screen so you can take a look.
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1: Great.
0: Northbound on Milwaukee Ave, in front of Living Waters Church. Yeah, with a maroon older model Chevy Silverado.
1: I got me. I'm sorry, what church are you in front of?
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1: Go ahead.
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1: Okay.

0: say?
1: Northbound approaching G, biker wearing all blacks, lane splitting, heavy traffic. See if you get a call. I can't even catch up to him, so just in case you get a call.
0: 6-8, I copy.
2: 7-1, dispatch.
0: 7-1.
2: Specific complaint number I was on to this.
0: It's going to be 24706. Again, 24706.
2: Not the jail, 42.
0: Okay.

0: understand that. It's a free call. I don't see anything about Bell intersection, though.
1: Hey, copy.
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1: The party's on vacation in Colorado. The detective's been updated. He needs nothing else from us. We'll both be 10-8.
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0: 2-9.
2: Robert Adam 5810, RA 5810. Could it be northbound Highway 20 off ramp?
0: I copy.

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0: 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Ambulance 261 in town of Delavan Paramedic and Elkhorn Toll Alert. Respond to a possible unconscious patient at 1770 County Highway NN.
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0: 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I'm looking at a Hyundai Palisade.
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1: 38, I copy.
0: And you'll take south line to Black Point Drive. You're going to follow that all the way up to the house at the end.

0: Can you verify that my operator has a valid CCW?
1: Copy one another.
0: I'll advise he's very cooperative. No issues.
1: Copy. Is it the Jordan Beecher party?

a drive off at Windlake County Market, 26480 Freeze Lane. It's a black Nissan Sentra that left about 10 minutes ago, 28 of Adam Tom Jones, 6903.

turned over to HSD. She's going to be transported to sale by them, and just leave me on it to enter scouts.

0: red, red truck with wood on the top of it. We're going to be southbound to the overpass on the shoulder.
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1: 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Sunny, can you put me back out at Sturdivant Stable?

0: I made contact with the RO. 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He'll give me a call whenever he's back, and I'll let you know.
1: 5112 on 23.
0: 5112, I copy. And 615, I'll put you 10 8 pounds.

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1: Trey George, Nora 6133, XGN 6133. We will be heading southbound. Highway 20 off ramp. Wall.
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0: It's going to be at 741 16th Avenue. Our caller was frauded online, lost 500.
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2: I want you to just clear the scene, Elkhorn's transporting.
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0: I copy. Are you still on the fraud gas call?
1: Just left there. I'll be out with some e-bike complaint. Double take 1245.
0: One, can you make that stop?
1: Zero 0582.

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0: 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She's detained. Can you confirm?
1: I copy. 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
1: In North Cape of Britain with Wisconsin, Bully Charles Zebra, 1536 BCZ, 1536, looks like one I can remember.

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1: Robert, X-ray 8278, RX 8278, gonna be northbound, 7 mile off ramp, gonna be on the shoulder.
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1: 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At the Carter Road address they called out on.
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2: Mid 282, respond to N 3210 Uranus Road. 32-year-old male, not feeling well, heated, passed out, but now conscious and breathing at 1716.
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0: Dispatch at 33. On your way to the 200 block of 27th Street, we have a accident unknown hanging to 287 27th Street. I'll see if someone can brake to head that way. Was there another unit trying to call in there?
1: 12 right there.
0: Copy 5012.
2: Message received. I'll let you know if we can clear up the med units since we're already by the 57 intersection.
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4: 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You can put myself and 8 10 8.
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0: 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I haven't been able to get it back through Indiana.
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0: 35.
1: Samboy 13934, SB 13934, southbound 333.0, right shoulder.
0: 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Four.
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0: 10-4.

0: taking the 20 off ramp right now. I decide which way we go on Highway 20. We're going to go eastbound on Highway 20.
1: Copy, eastbound on Highway 20.
0: You want to just pull me a cover in case it's not wrong. He's got a 99, it looks like.
1: Hi, copy. Dispatch a 29. Can you make that stop? Dispatch a 5.
0: Good morning.
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1: Is that right, copy?
2: Oh, Mike up 1022, it's female driving.
1: 5012, I copy. 33, do you copy that truck?
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0: fire alarm. That was powder finishers, 1518 90th Street. We have a WH International sounding from shipping overhead door 2. Be advised, we did get a call about this earlier and there was no issues.
1: I copy, you can just put me 23.
0: 10-4.

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0: Dispatch.
1: Go ahead.
0: No, I need it. 10-8. You got to put up this civil just a ways out.
1: I copy. Dispatch to 3-8. Can you go a 3-9 to the civil trouble?
0: Affirm.
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0: AKF 5730, gonna be southbound Highway G off ramp.
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0: 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Other than that, I'm 10-8.

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0: 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Med 281, go ahead.
1: 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Excuse me, Med 281 is going to be clear from Uranus. We'll be in service returning.
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1: 1-2.
0: Paul, William, Nora, 606, PWN 606, 7 mile off ramp, northbound.

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1: on 36 at Fox Lane with looks like a DOT truck that puts out barrels, but there's no plate on the back. No cover this time.
0: Suffer.
2: We're gonna have to arrest a 9-year-old female who fell in the shower. 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
1: So far, thank you.

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0: are making your way over to the West End, 602 South Front Street. We have a 911 hang up. Arguing going on. It sounds like a bunch of kids and no one talking to dispatch.
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0: Can you cross-reference 39 call out here earlier? And then you can put me 1080 and handle this. 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
1: Hi, copy. 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
0: 9283.
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1: Copy, dispatch 6-1. Able to take that rescue on Woodland Court. 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
2: 60, they can stay and do what they're doing. 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
0: 1805. 3. I'm out with 4 kids. There's a butt dial. I'll be waiting to contact the parent here in a second. All of the squad's in 22.
1: I copy. Dispatcher 68, do you copy that direct?
4: I copy.
1: Special 6-1. If you can copy me, you can 22.
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1: 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It's in there.

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0: Adam Charles Robert, 5431. He's southbound at the 11 on ramp off by Shoulder Mall.
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1: 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I'll be leaving in a second.
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0: calling you from the Green Sierra, Jack. 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
1: Stage in the area for now.
0: All the scene is not secure yet, so do not go to the scene. We'll stage in the area.

0: Pete, do you copy? Okay, stay either that or just stay in the area. Ben, are you on the radio yet?
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0: Curly, I'm assuming either you or Frank will be to the truck. I'm just leaving work. We're just supposed to stage in the area. The scene's not secure yet.
1: Copy that.
2: I copy.
0: Thanks. Ben from Hawaii, you on the radio yet?

0: 906.
1: Can you fax the warrant paperwork down to the jail?
0: Affirm, we did already, but I'll try again.

0: Quiet. I'm clear writing.
1: So far.
0: Wisconsin truck plate 263205 at Frank, 263205 at Frank. I'll be on South Pine, just south of Market.

0: County, ambulance 141 is staged at Cool Hill in Lost Nation.
1: So we don't have any answers on scene yet. I will let you know when you can go in.
0: Copy.
2: Anybody else incoming?
3: 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Looks like there was a deputy just turned that way.
0: This is Pete. I'm at Lost Nation in Rocky Road.
4: And if there's no one to stay on.
1: Thank you.

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1: Robberies with a couple other vehicles in reference to the California call for a hit and run.
0: Affirm, and they both headed eastbound. Right now we're trying to figure out Caledonia is going to take the whole deal because both parties called both parties in on recklessness.
1: Hey, copy. Just let me know.
0: 10-4, I appreciate it.
2: I apologize. I called it out for 907. Can you put me on 907's call? You can put him 10-8.
0: I copy.

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0: 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Give me a town line in South Loomis.
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0: Pete, did you copy that we can disregard and return?
1: Yeah, I have my radio on scan. I copied. I'm clearing the scene.
0: Copy that. Thank you.
2: Copy. Dispatch on 907. It's going to be at the restack again at Burlington Health and Rehab. Staff recalled and Bernard Party is in front of the building yelling at everyone trying to break the door. Male signed AMA paperwork and is refusing to leave. No weapons seen.
3: 4-4.

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Responded for a diabetic patient at 4210 Spruce Street.

0: Actually, you're en route at 1845. You've got a 68-year-old male with low blood sugar, weakness, having difficulty checking, like that there was sugar there.
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1: Coming out of Servan PD with a male. 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
0: Happy to help with that.
1: Last name McDonald, Mary Charles, David, Ocean, Nora, Adam, Lincoln, David, first name Robert, common spelling, middle initial L, Lincoln, white male, date of birth 9/12/1961. I'll just be adding some comments.
0: I copy. You said 64 for date of birth.
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1: I copy.

0: paranoid.
1: Five, nine, eight, one, come up here. Drive it up here.

Engine 281, Med 282. You can respond to the area of Rush Street and Lake Geneva Boulevard. And anonymous caller saying that there's a bonfire in the area. And they don't think it would be permitted. Lake Geneva Clear, 1903.